Touch me, kiss me, tease me, please me, shy, but she wanna bang bang like Chief Keef. Good girl said she never had sex before, well that's a vegan when we meet. I'm a no say a freaky, I'm a hit in a shard, I'm a gay this DB. Fans wanna see me walk, cause you know me wanna book me for a free show.

0: ready, you shoot man's head, your ching man's belly. 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
2: pull up on his legit way. 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Told the man that we talk two flames. Gotta change our ways, can't state no names. Look at the things we say, fans know that it's true, can't state no names. They don't like when I state names. My MP think complain. My MP think complain. Pull up on his legit way. 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Told the man that we talk two flames. 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Look at the things we say, fans know that it's true, can't state no names. They don't like when I state names. My MP think complain. I kept on mentioning bad bees, now I got bad bees all trying to at me. They say I'm too rude, I keep upsetting families. That's why that I can't state names, cause they're taking down every tune I make. Feds won't leave me alone, KMT just give me a break. They're just pissed off, I keep on bossing case. They say we didn't match that work, we'll give it to them for the undies sake. Spash got him down on the mains, big bro dodge that shit, wanna feel pain. Every year that's your friend on the news, I'll say it again and again.
3: Push ain't livers, I'm surprised how that shit don't give me the shivers. Hold up, Wayne, we ain't linked with the sinners. 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

0: 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Can't state no names. 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

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Dickhead. If that driver ain't got no experience, then boy I can't hop in that right there. Wait. If bro said there's a up right there, I'll park the vehicle and get him down right there. This new thing I got ain't 5 years, terrorist charge for that big thing right there. Ascad police 5-0 Leng, I don't trust none of them boy there. If that driver ain't got no experience, then boy I can't hop in that right there. 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
1: Bill up her flavors, bro, too rageous. 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

0: My track phone really get jumping in the mornings, I'm kinda rude. 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

0: dapper, dapper, dapper. 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
1: In the field, I'm Air Force stepping. 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

0: One smoke blazing, knife at shavings. 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
1: If something gets touched in the six, it's us back door of the whip gets bust, your fuck. 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
0: Duck it and swing like Obi-Wan, just do it like bro, so they know what one. 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

0: special lucky Smith. 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And splash that man, fuck up the place. 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Ching Ching man's back face flat on the page. 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
1: Birdman's wetting it, queffing it. Man don't know about dead in it. They don't chill on the block, they're gemming it. 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No, got hit, his boy got hit. And when we saw me, I was legging it. Got photo of me, stop begging it. Low but big, but they know who's pressing it. Any ops in the raise, man setting it. If you ain't from here, best leg it. We ran under to each deep, each tell them boys stop gemming it. And the S is a neat, with verbal on snap, but ain't on snapping it. Any ops in the block, man's packing it. Got bored and I know we ain't hacking it. If there's dropping the op, man's getting him. Man know that my broccoli veteran. When I cut man, art man's wetting him. Blading and out, swing that with elegance. And niggas just do it for snap. But live in the flesh, that man ain't pressing it. I bring them patchers, razor blade, and set up shot, but they ain't getting it. I push bridge, break it down and burn it. Cause it won't pounce to my name like Sterling. It seems that the ops ain't learning. Man got

where these pagans at? I'm out itching a grind and stack. 3-4 score on my Leica bangs. And I heard that they trading flats. I'm out on blocks in a rising 10. 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
1: In the field, I'm Air Force stepping. 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

0: What blazing knife at shavings? 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Ching man's head, and you know they write statements. 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
1: If something gets touched in the six, it's us back door of the whip gets bust. 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
0: Duck it and swing like Obi-Wan, just switch, do it like bro, so they know what one. 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

0: Bless your lucky Smith. 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Ching Ching man's back face flat on the page. 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
1: Bird man's wetting it, queffing it. 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Any ops in a raise, man setting it. 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And that S is a neat. Verb on snap, but ain't on snapping it. 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

Know where these pagans at. I'm out here trying to grind and stack 3-4 score on my Leica bangs. And I heard that they traded in flats. I'm out on blocks trying to rise in 10. Tell the girls stop catting for men. Just give me the drop where your bridging's at. If I head at a 16 party, I'm turning up there and shutting on shows. I got bad ones telling me no, but fuck that beauty, I do it for my bros. 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I got grabbed 10 out of 10. Bitches 10 out of 10. This golden one got figure, but I might cheat her friend instead. 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

0: joke. 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
0: At Rome, you can feel this beater. 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

last time you see your brother, trust me, your life will end. 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

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Miz Matt, step back, roll, get wet, fed chase, go home with these samurai dripping. 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

0: We boogie on the hot block. 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

0: only run from Fed. 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
1: English girl named Fiona.
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She do her thing and I do mine. I'm never gonna mistreat her. The thing that I love the most is her time. What we got is a lot deeper. She do her thing and I do mine. I'm never gonna mistreat her. The thing that I love the most is her time. So I don't stop, eye contact and I can't stop, won't stop. She want it hard and I won't flop. Kiss her in the card and we had it in the phone box. All over the world, she arched that back, I make her toes curl. 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

Light thinks it travels faster than any, but it is wrong. 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

got times three. All the n***s watch them flee, was me and MZ trying to catch them tree. 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
0: Listen, I won't say fuck with the ops, but I ain't got no ops. 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

0: right now, you can step down, yeah, that's what they're matching my sound. 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
0: Young Pe-

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I can't leave no trace like AJ, it's a mayday if I let that rise. Hey, I'm that bait on a 1-2-5. King of the 5+5, but my heart's with a double 1.

0: got no chill. 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
1: Bow. 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
2: That's what
1: I'm
2: doing, man.
3: Oh, shit.
2: Hold on.
3: Fuck it out.
1: Hey, listen.
3: It's the finale.
1: I need the credits, though.
3: Wait. Mandem, what are you rating it out of 10?
1: That one was hard, still.
3: Go on, what are you rating out of 10?
4: Solid 8. Solid
1: fam,
4: 8.
1: Do you know what it was,
5: yeah? I'm going to give that a 7.5.
3: Okay.
5: I'm gonna give that some.
3: We saying then Zarens.
1: I'm a dancing on ice thing.
5: Now you know what though? Now you know what though? I can't lie, for me, the whole thing adds to it when I watch the thing, innit?
1: Yeah.
5: So like it's
1: the energy of the man.
5: When I'm watching from my yard, like the whole thing adds together, you get what I'm saying?
1: That's an 8 though.
5: I'm saying
1: 7.8, get me.
3: What are you rating?
6: Let's just stick with the 8, you get me.
1: That's a round up on that. Hey, what are you rating a mixing though?
3: Yeah. Oh my god.
0: Switch that to a Volvo, they

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1: Nah, you don't need real lies to realize that they tell real lies. 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

0: get dipped. 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
1: Life for the neck of your ex,

Rack 5 pulled up in a ride, so me and J-Sav hopped in for the glide. Tryna drill man, bait my amigos on a Friday with a back 5 guys. I can't leave no trace like AJ, it's a mayday if I let that rise. Hey, hey, hey, hey, hey, hey, hey, hey, hey, hey, hey, hey, hey, hey, hey, hey, hey, hey, hey, hey, hey, hey, hey, hey, hey, hey, hey, hey, hey, hey, hey, hey, hey, hey, hey, hey, hey, hey, hey, hey, 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
1: 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What you know about Rambo's twinning?
2: Got from North London, got from East London, got from West London, got from South London. 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
1: Hey, are you man? 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
0: Do got the whack, no safety. 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
0: Paul Conterna of Conterna Real Estate.
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0: And Gustavo Frank of Los Pollos Hermanos.
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man, I ain't store, I'm not a rapper. 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See him on his jays, making gold to bachata. Whoopsie. See him on his

Touch me, kiss me, tease me, please me, shy, but she wanna bang bang like Chief Keef. 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

0: shoot man's head, your ching man's belly. 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

0: Things we say fans know that it's true, can't state no names. 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My MP think complain. Pull up on this legit way, or you might see us in MPK. 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They don't like when I state names. My MP think complain. 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They say I'm too rude. I keep upsetting families, that's why that I can't state names, cause they're taking down every tune I make. Feds won't leave me alone, KMT just give me a break. They're just pissed off, I keep on busting case. They say we didn't match that work, we'll give it to them for the undies sake. Splash got him down on the mains, big bro dodge that shit, wanna feel pain. Every year that's your friend on the news, I'll say it again and again.
1: Push ain't livers, I'm surprised how that shit don't give me the shivers. Hold up, Wayne, we ain't linked with the sinners. Touch paper lane, we're original killers. Waps on deck, got dots and spinners. And when we ride out, don't lack with your missus. Vilsack K, we don't

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We done slapped it off on the main, so how can they say that Zed ain't safe? My G's up front, no defender, remember all of my guys are attacking. 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

0: 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Kev got hit by the 9mm. 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
1: 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It sounds cold.
2: Aye.

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If that driver ain't got no experience, then boy I can't hop in that right there. Wait. If bro said there's a up right there, I'll up out the vehicle and get him down right there. This new thing I got ain't 5 years, terrorist charge for that big thing right there. Ascad police 5-0 Leng, I don't trust none of them boy there. If that driver ain't got no experience, then boy I can't hop in that right there. 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

0: see me and they use them legs. 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
1: Don't run, boy.
0: But did it take him, how many use of the Gangnam chef? 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

0: Me and Oz, we go back to back. 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News on what we're just talking.
1: They didn't think that we was coming.

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1: Fanatics.

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0: You shoot man's head, your ching man's belly. 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

0: Pull up on these, legit way, or you might see us in MPK. Told the man that we talk to flames, gotta change our ways, can't state no names. Look at the things we say, fans know that it's true, can't state no names. They don't like when I state names, my MP think complain. My MP think complain. Pull up on these, legit way, or you might see us in MPK. Told the man that we talk to flames, gotta change our ways, can't state no names. Look at the things we say, fans know that it's true, can't state no names. They don't like when I state names, my MP think complain. I kept on mentioning bad bees, now I got bad bees all trying to at me. They say I'm too rude, I keep upsetting families. That's why that I can't state names, cause they're taking down every tune I make. Feds won't leave me alone, KMT just give me a break. They're just pissed off, I keep on bossing case. They say we didn't match that work, we'll give it to them for the undies sake. Splash got him down on the mains, big bro dodge dash, they wanna feel pain. Every year that's your friend on the news, I'll say it again and again.
1: Push ain't livers, I'm surprised how that shit don't give me the shivers. Hold up, Wayne, we ain't linked with the sinners. Touch paper lane, we're original killers. Waps on deck, got dots.

I'll make man abracadabra and I bang this watch and I add this K. Bulldog Farm Estate, launch it lane and MPK. We done slapped it off on the main, so how can they say that Zed ain't safe? My G's up front, no defender, remember all of my guys are attacking. 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

0: like Rita. 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
2: Drew on sight, that's fatal attraction.

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If that driver ain't got no experience, then boy I can't hop in that right there. If bro said there's a up right there, I'll up out the vehicle and get him down right there. This new thing I got ain't 5 years, terrorist charge for that big thing right there. Ascad police 5-0 Leng, I don't trust none of them boy there. If that driver ain't got no experience, then boy I can't hop in that right there. 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
1: 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Man's beefing liars, hit man's shit, then pop then silence. 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
1: Don't run, boy.
0: But did it take him, how many use of the Gangnam chef? 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

0: slender, easy, I'm tender. 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
1: In the field, I'm Air Force stepping. 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

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Back on my ting and make my swim like Ching Man down on boats. 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

ages. 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

0: Them you may be hating, gun smoke blazing, knife at shavings. 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Ching man's head, and you know they write statements. 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
1: If something gets touched in the six, it's us. 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
2: Ching it.
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0: Mm-hmm. 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

0: Special lucky Smith. 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
1: Birdman's wetting it, queffing it, man don't know about dead in it. 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And the S is a neat, with verbal on snap, but ain't on snapping it. 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Man know that I'm a broccoli veteran. 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Blading and out, swing that with elegance. And niggas just do it for snap. Alive in the flesh, that man ain't pressing it. I bring down patchless razor blade and set up shop, but bae ain't getting it. 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It seems that the ops ain't learning, man. 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

I don't know where these pagans at. 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

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Now I find my look for the odds. Three man, four shanks, whole squad get dipping. I don't know how that prick never died. Gave 22 wounds, but the boy was resisting.

I calm down. I'm on main road chinging. 3SA, 2 shanks get dipping. 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Up front, better play your position. Talk on my name, I'll slide where you're chilling. 12 gauge pump, no beam, what I'm gripping. 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

0: 3 times 3 AFG. 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

0: and doing up bricks. 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
1: Gangsters.
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1: Rack 5 pulled up in a ride, so me and Jace have hopped in for the glide. Tryna drill man bait my Migos on a Friday with about 5 guys. I can't leave no trace like AJ, it's a mayday if I let that rise. King of the 5 plus 5, but my heart's with a double 1.

0: ain't got no chill. 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
1: Fuse, the engineer.
2: Bow. 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Hey, run me my check, man.
3: That's what I'm doing, man.
4: Oh, shit.
3: Hey,
4: man. Fuck it out. All right,
2: listen.
4: It's the finale.
2: I need the credits, though.
4: Wait. Mandem, what are you rating it out of 10?
2: That one was hard, still.
4: Go on, what are you rating out of 10?
5: Solid 8. Solid
2: fam,
5: 8.
2: Do you know what it was,
5: yeah? I'm going to give that a 7.5.
4: Okay.
5: I'm gonna give that some.
4: We saying then Zarens.
2: I'm a dancing on ice cream.
5: Now you know what though? Now you know what though? I can't lie, for me, the whole thing adds to it when I watch the thing, innit?
2: Yeah.
5: So like it's
2: the energy, yeah, energy of the man.
5: When I'm watching from my yard, like the whole thing adds together, you get what I'm saying?
2: That's an 8 though.
4: You need the whole music video.
5: I'm saying
2: 7.8, you get me?
4: What are you rating?
6: Let's just stick with the 8, you get me?
2: That's a round up on that. Hey, what are you rating a mixing though?
4: Yeah. Oh my god.
0: Start to evolve with

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I can't leave no trace like AJ, it's a mayday if I let that rise. King of the 5 plus 5, but my heart's with a double 1.

0: And I'm gonna keep saying numbers still. 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That's 140 deals. I was Soho with the 10 shots and I came back 14 bills. I said I came back 14 bills.
1: What else?
0: Turn a cube and a Q to a half and a half. 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

0: Girl from North London, girl from East London, girl from West London, girl from South London. 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
1: Are you man? 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

0: Schrader. 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
1: Hey, Kai. 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
2: Nice to meet you.
0: Alcanturna of Canturna Real Estate.
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0: And Gustavo Frank of Los Pollos Hermanos.
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0: 3 times 3 AFG. 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

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And how you don't really get greatness without sacrifice. 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

reflection. 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That's how I know that this was destined, a natural selection. 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I'm not a fan of all the tension and the passive aggression. 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
4: man. Oh, shit.
3: Hold on.
4: Fucking hell.
2: Hey, listen.
4: It's the finale.
2: I need the credits, though.
4: Mandem, what are you rating it out of 10?
2: That one was hard, still.
4: Go on, what are you rating it out of 10?
5: Solid 8. Solid
2: fam,
5: eight.
2: Do you know what it was,
5: that,
2: yeah?
5: I'm going to give that a 7.5.
4: Okay.
5: I'm gonna give that a 7.
4: We saying Denzel and Renz.
2: I'm a dancer, not ice cream.
5: Now you know what though. Now you know what though. I can't lie. For me, the whole thing adds to it when I watch the thing, innit?
2: Yeah.
5: So like,
2: it's the energy of the man.
5: When I'm watching from my yard, like the whole thing adds together. You get what I'm saying?
2: That's an 8 though.
4: You say you need the whole music video.
2: I'm saying 7.8. You get me?
4: What are you rating?
6: Let's just stick with the 8. You get me?
2: That's a round up. Hey, what are you rating a mixing though?
4: Yeah. Oh my god.
0: I switched that to a Volvo this

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0: Ja. 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